you on after party time, so. Oh, baby. 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Hello, baby. How are you? It was a good party last night? Yeah, I believe so. 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Today, another stage, another party, another.

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It was a good party last night. Yeah, I believe you so. 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

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Yeah. 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

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I would have rearranged the veins in the face to make them more resistant to alcohol.

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1: After I yelled and screamed and telling him why it wasn't coming on Friday.

Apache, one of our best rappers in Venezuela and in Latin America, bro. Thank you for coming.

0: Be afraid, not hot, not great. You've never been this way. No, we'll never be the same. I know.
1: Estás escuchando Discos Paraíso.
0: Kiss me out.